break. It's like 10,000 spoons when all you need is a knife. It's meeting the man of my dreams and then meeting his beautiful wife. And isn't it ironic?

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I wouldn't know her if I saw her. 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Most of the time, I can't even be sure if she was ever with me.

0: 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Good God, man, have some heart in you, will you, please?
1: All right.
0: I'm trying to run this expedition in a decent manner.
2: Logistics, haulage, golf, bungalows, spies, canals, cows, hay bales, telegraph, wires, pylon power, farmhouse oak, chimneys, still used, domes, satellites, football pitches, faded flags and lots of dogs, neon cross on top of a block of flats and a church, not as usual.

Can some people exist before they're allowed to be free? Yes, and how many times can a man turn his head and pretend that he just doesn't